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3: 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And music was a way for me to do that.
1: Zoé Fez.
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